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The right moment is now. 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
3: Today is Monday, October 12th. The sun rises in Lisbon at 7:45 a.m. and sets at 7 p.m. In Lima, sunrise at 5:50 a.m. and sunset at 6:02 p.m. Among the events from the past that took place on this day, we remember that in 1492, an Italian navigator sailing under the Spanish flag, Christopher Columbus, made landfall in the Bahamas, specifically on an island called Guanahani by its native Taino inhabitants. The expedition initiated permanent contact between Europe and the Americas, reshaping world trade, demographics, and global history. In 1931, the iconic Christ the Redeemer, Cristo Redentor, statue overlooking Rio de Janeiro, Brazil, was officially inaugurated atop Mount Corcovado. Designed by French sculptor Paul Landowski and built by Brazilian engineer Heitor da Silva Costa, the monumental Art Deco sculpture became a global symbol of Christianity and a national cultural landmark. In 1960, Soviet leader Nikita Khrushchev produced a famous incident during a plenary meeting of the United Nations General Assembly in New York City by repeatedly banging his shoe on his desk in protest during a debate on colonialism, symbolizing the tense diplomatic environment of the Cold War. In 1999, military forces in Pakistan led by Chief of Army Staff General Pervez Musharraf executed a bloodless coup d'état, overthrowing the elected government of Prime Minister Nawaz Sharif. The military takeover established Musharraf as the nation's leader, governing Pakistan for the next 9 years. In 2000, two suicide bombers affiliated with Al-Qaeda detonated an explosive-laden motorboat alongside the guided missile destroyer USS Cole, while refueling in Aden, Yemen. The attack killed 17 American sailors and wounded dozens more, marking a major escalation in international terrorist attacks targeting military assets. And that is all for today. The Italian Network Almanac returns tomorrow.

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1: Where every beat is an emotion that keeps you glued. 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

0: 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The Almanac of the Day by
1: 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Today is Monday, October 12th. The sun rises in Lisbon at 7:45 a.m. and sets at 7 p.m. In Lima, sunrise at 5:50 a.m. and sunset at 6:02 p.m. Among the events from the past that took place on this day, we remember that in 1492, an Italian navigator sailing under the Spanish flag, Christopher Columbus, made landfall in the Bahamas, specifically on an island called Guanahani by its native Taino inhabitants. The expedition initiated permanent contact between Europe and the Americas, reshaping world trade, demographics, and global history. In 1931, the iconic Christ the Redeemer, Cristo Redentor, statue overlooking Rio de Janeiro, Brazil, was officially inaugurated atop Mount Corcovado. Designed by French sculptor Paul Lindowski and built by Brazilian engineer Heitor da Silva Costa, the monumental Art Deco sculpture became a global symbol of Christianity and a national cultural landmark. In 1960, Soviet leader Nikita Khrushchev produced a famous incident during a plenary meeting of the United Nations General Assembly in New York City by repeatedly banging his shoe on his desk in protest during a debate on colonialism, symbolizing the tense diplomatic environment of the Cold War. In 1999, military forces in Pakistan led by Chief of Army Staff General Pervez Musharraf executed a bloodless coup d'état, overthrowing the elected government of Prime Minister Nawaz Sharif. The military takeover established Musharraf as the nation's leader, governing Pakistan for the next 9 years. In 2000, two suicide bombers affiliated with Al-Qaeda detonated an explosive-laden motorboat alongside the guided missile destroyer USS Cole, while refueling in Aden, Yemen. The attack killed 17 American sailors and wounded dozens more, marking a major escalation in international terrorist attacks targeting military assets. And that is all for today. The Italian Network Almanac returns tomorrow.
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3: Today is Monday, October 12th. The sun rises in Lisbon at 7:45 a.m. and sets at 7 p.m. In Lima, sunrise at 5:50 a.m. and sunset at 6:02 p.m. Among the events from the past that took place on this day, we remember that in 1492, an Italian navigator sailing under the Spanish flag, Christopher Columbus, made landfall in the Bahamas, specifically on an island called Guanahani by its native Taino inhabitants. The expedition initiated permanent contact between Europe and the Americas, reshaping world trade, demographics, and global history. In 1931, the iconic Christ the Redeemer, Cristo Redentor, statue overlooking Rio de Janeiro, Brazil, was officially inaugurated atop Mount Corcovado. Designed by French sculptor Paul Lindowski and built by Brazilian engineer Heitor da Silva Costa, the monumental Art Deco sculpture became a global symbol of Christianity and a national cultural landmark. In 1960, Soviet leader Nikita Khrushchev produced a famous incident during a plenary meeting of the United Nations General Assembly in New York City by repeatedly banging his shoe on his desk in protest during a debate on colonialism, symbolizing the tense diplomatic environment of the Cold War. In 1999, military forces in Pakistan led by Chief of Army Staff General Pervez Musharraf executed a bloodless coup d'état, overthrowing the elected government of Prime Minister Nawaz Sharif. The military takeover established Musharraf as the nation's leader, governing Pakistan for the next 9 years. In 2000, two suicide bombers affiliated with Al-Qaeda detonated an explosive-laden motorboat alongside the guided missile destroyer USS Cole while refueling in Aden, Yemen. The attack killed 17 American sailors and wounded dozens more, marking a major escalation in international terrorist attacks targeting military assets. And that is all for today. The Italian Network Almanac returns tomorrow.
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8: Today is Monday, October 12th. The sun rises in Lisbon at 7:45 a.m. and sets at 7 p.m. In Lima, sunrise at 5:50 a.m. and sunset at 6:02 p.m. Among the events from the past that took place on this day, we remember that in 1492, an Italian navigator sailing under the Spanish flag, Christopher Columbus, made landfall in the Bahamas, specifically on an island called Guanahani by its native Taino inhabitants. The expedition initiated permanent contact between Europe and the Americas, reshaping world trade, demographics, and global history. In 1931, the iconic Christ the Redeemer, Cristo Redentor, statue overlooking Rio de Janeiro, Brazil, was officially inaugurated atop Mount Corcovado. Designed by French sculptor Paul Lindowski and built by Brazilian engineer Heitor da Silva Costa, the monumental Art Deco sculpture became a global symbol of Christianity and a national cultural landmark. In 1960, Soviet leader Nikita Khrushchev produced a famous incident during a plenary meeting of the United Nations General Assembly in New York City, by repeatedly banging his shoe on his desk in protest during a debate on colonialism, symbolizing the tense diplomatic environment of the Cold War. In 1999, military forces in Pakistan led by Chief of Army Staff General Pervez Musharraf executed a bloodless coup d'état, overthrowing the elected government of Prime Minister Nawaz Sharif. The military takeover established Musharraf as the nation's leader, governing Pakistan for the next 9 years. In 2000, two suicide bombers affiliated with Al-Qaeda detonated an explosive-laden motorboat alongside the guided missile destroyer USS Cole while refueling in Aden, Yemen. The attack killed 17 American sailors and wounded dozens more, marking a major escalation in international terrorist attacks targeting military assets. And that is all for today. The Italian Network Almanac returns tomorrow.
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3: Today is Monday, October 12th. The sun rises in Lisbon at 7:45 a.m. and sets at 7 p.m. In Lima, sunrise at 5:50 a.m. and sunset at 6:02 p.m. Among the events from the past that took place on this day, we remember that in 1492, an Italian navigator sailing under the Spanish flag, Christopher Columbus, made landfall in the Bahamas, specifically on an island called Guanahani by its native Taino inhabitants. The expedition initiated permanent contact between Europe and the Americas, reshaping world trade, demographics, and global history. In 1931, the iconic Christ the Redeemer, Cristo Redentor, statue overlooking Rio de Janeiro, Brazil, was officially inaugurated atop Mount Corcovado. Designed by French sculptor Paul Lindowski and built by Brazilian engineer Heitor da Silva Costa, the monumental Art Deco sculpture became a global symbol of Christianity and a national cultural landmark. In 1960, Soviet leader Nikita Khrushchev produced a famous incident during a plenary meeting of the United Nations General Assembly in New York City by repeatedly banging his shoe on his desk in protest during a debate on colonialism, symbolizing the tense diplomatic environment of the Cold War. In 1999, military forces in Pakistan led by Chief of Army Staff General Pervez Musharraf executed a bloodless coup d'état, overthrowing the elected government of Prime Minister Nawaz Sharif. The military takeover established Musharraf as the nation's leader, governing Pakistan for the next 9 years. In 2000, two suicide bombers affiliated with Al-Qaeda detonated an explosive-laden motorboat alongside the guided missile destroyer USS Cole while refueling in Aden, Yemen. The attack killed 17 American sailors and wounded dozens more, marking a major escalation in international terrorist attacks targeting military assets. And that is all for today. The Italian Network Almanac returns tomorrow.
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7: Today is Monday, October 12th. The sun rises in Lisbon at 7:45 a.m. and sets at 7 p.m. In Lima, sunrise at 5:50 a.m. and sunset at 6:02 p.m. Among the events from the past that took place on this day, we remember that in 1492, an Italian navigator sailing under the Spanish flag, Christopher Columbus, made landfall in the Bahamas, specifically on an island called Guanahani by its native Taino inhabitants. The expedition initiated permanent contact between Europe and the Americas, reshaping world trade, demographics, and global history. In 1931, the iconic Christ the Redeemer, Cristo Redentor, statue overlooking Rio de Janeiro, Brazil, was officially inaugurated atop Mount Corcovado. Designed by French sculptor Paul Lindowski and built by Brazilian engineer Heitor da Silva Costa, the monumental Art Deco sculpture became a global symbol of Christianity and a national cultural landmark. In 1960, Soviet leader Nikita Khrushchev produced a famous incident during a plenary meeting of the United Nations General Assembly in New York City, by repeatedly banging his shoe on his desk in protest during a debate on colonialism, symbolizing the tense diplomatic environment of the Cold War. In 1999, military forces in Pakistan led by Chief of Army Staff General Pervez Musharraf executed a bloodless coup d'état, overthrowing the elected government of Prime Minister Nawaz Sharif. The military takeover established Musharraf as the nation's leader, governing Pakistan for the next 9 years. In 2000, two suicide bombers affiliated with Al-Qaeda detonated an explosive-laden motorboat alongside the guided missile destroyer USS Cole while refueling in Aden, Yemen. The attack killed 17 American sailors and wounded dozens more, marking a major escalation in international terrorist attacks targeting military assets. And that is all for today. The Italian Network Almanac returns tomorrow.
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In your headphones while you run. On the streets when you're coming home late. In the evening after a long, heavy day. 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

0: 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Wake up, lace up, and let the beats push you forward with Runbeat, your ultimate soundtrack to hit the ground running. 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
3: Today is Monday, October 12th. The sun rises in Lisbon at 7:45 a.m. and sets at 7 p.m. In Lima, sunrise at 5:50 a.m. and sunset at 6:02 p.m. Among the events from the past that took place on this day, we remember that in 1492, an Italian navigator sailing under the Spanish flag, Christopher Columbus, made landfall in the Bahamas, specifically on an island called Guanahani by its native Taino inhabitants. The expedition initiated permanent contact between Europe and the Americas, reshaping world trade, demographics, and global history. In 1931, the iconic Christ the Redeemer, Cristo Redentor, statue overlooking Rio de Janeiro, Brazil, was officially inaugurated atop Mount Corcovado. Designed by French sculptor Paul Landowski and built by Brazilian engineer Heitor da Silva Costa, the monumental Art Deco sculpture became a global symbol of Christianity and a national cultural landmark. In 1960, Soviet leader Nikita Khrushchev produced a famous incident during a plenary meeting of the United Nations General Assembly in New York City by repeatedly banging his shoe on his desk in protest during a debate on colonialism, symbolizing the tense diplomatic environment of the Cold War. In 1999, military forces in Pakistan led by Chief of Army Staff General Pervez Musharraf executed a bloodless coup d'état, overthrowing the elected government of Prime Minister Nawaz Sharif. The military takeover established Musharraf as the nation's leader, governing Pakistan for the next 9 years. In 2000, two suicide bombers affiliated with Al-Qaeda detonated an explosive-laden motorboat alongside the guided missile destroyer USS Cole while refueling in Aden, Yemen. The attack killed 17 American sailors and wounded dozens more, marking a major escalation in international terrorist attacks targeting military assets. And that is all for today. The Italian Network Almanac returns tomorrow.
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6: Today is Monday, October 12th. The sun rises in Lisbon at 7:45 a.m. and sets at 7 p.m. In Lima, sunrise at 5:50 a.m. and sunset at 6:02 p.m. Among the events from the past that took place on this day, we remember that in 1492, an Italian navigator sailing under the Spanish flag, Christopher Columbus, made landfall in the Bahamas, specifically on an island called Guanahani by its native Taino inhabitants. The expedition initiated permanent contact between Europe and the Americas, reshaping world trade, demographics, and global history. In 1931, the iconic Christ the Redeemer, Cristo Redentor, statue overlooking Rio de Janeiro, Brazil, was officially inaugurated atop Mount Corcovado. Designed by French sculptor Paul Lindowski and built by Brazilian engineer Heitor da Silva Costa, the monumental Art Deco sculpture became a global symbol of Christianity and a national cultural landmark. In 1960, Soviet leader Nikita Khrushchev produced a famous incident during a plenary meeting of the United Nations General Assembly in New York City, by repeatedly banging his shoe on his desk in protest during a debate on colonialism, symbolizing the tense diplomatic environment of the Cold War. In 1999, military forces in Pakistan led by Chief of Army Staff General Pervez Musharraf executed a bloodless coup d'état, overthrowing the elected government of Prime Minister Nawaz Sharif. The military takeover established Musharraf as the nation's leader, governing Pakistan for the next 9 years. In 2000, two suicide bombers affiliated with Al-Qaeda detonated an explosive-laden motorboat alongside the guided missile destroyer USS Cole while refueling in Aden, Yemen. The attack killed 17 American sailors and wounded dozens more, marking a major escalation in international terrorist attacks targeting military assets. And that is all for today. The Italian Network Almanac returns tomorrow.
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And the music? 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

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On the streets when you're coming home late. In the evening after a long, heavy day. The rhythm may change, but the music stays, and we are right there with you. 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

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You move with style, you hit with attitude. 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
3: You will not be able to stay home, brother. You will not be able to log in, click on, and scroll out. You will not be able to lose yourself on TikTok and catch highlights from the war on your feed, because the revolution will not be on social media. The revolution will not be on social media.

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But that shit chicken, why she texting me? 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You call her Stephanie?